think we have a sub. It hasn't been officially announced yet, so I'll just say watch this space. Or indeed, sign up for the Drummer Stream daily email, which is really fun. It's a fun visual kind of... The pictures always make me smile in that email. I feel like there's a particular Drummer Stream sense of humor that's slightly different from the Mothership sense of humor. And I say this as I'm staring at the new copy of LCD, which arrived in the mail over this last week. I was reading Ken Friedman's piece about the dumpster behind the studio and laughing out loud. That man can tell a story. Anyway, I think we have a sub next week. I'll be back in 2 weeks. I mention this because this is normally where I play one album side, but I don't want to play an album side and then not be able to follow through in the next week. But I am going to play something about album side length, and it's some Brahms, actually. And this is a piece that I love. It's the double concerto, the concerto for violin and cello, the first movement of that concerto, double concerto. And I have great affection for this, in part because the people who hooked me on Brahms, namely my college friends who were all chamber music players, dragged me out to the Berkshires 1 year to Tanglewood, and I saw Seiji Ozawa conduct the Boston Symphony in this piece with Yo-Yo Ma and Midori in the cello and violin parts. And so recently I was listening to some old Wilhelm Furtwängler recordings. He was the music director of the Vienna Philharmonic going way back to the Nazi era. And he managed to hold on to his position, even though he was pretty vehemently opposed to... Anyway, he defended Jews in his orchestra and basically was a stand-up guy, as far as I know. I probably shouldn't say this. I'm sure there are some skeletons in his closet that I don't know about. I bring all this up because I was listening to a recording of the Brahms Double Concerto, which is really fun piece, right? Instead of just one instrument and the orchestra, it's these two featured instruments. And it occurred to me that the structure of the first movement is a structure that modern jazz composers use all the time. Namely, there are going to be two big themes in the movement, and there's a big fanfare and immediately a cadenza from one of the instruments. And then there's a little snippet of the other theme, and then immediately a second cadenza from the other instrument. And I thought, how many jazz compositions have I seen that have that structure? So I was talking about Back to the Future, Ancient to the Future before, the connection between the avant-garde and Louis Armstrong. Here I'm going to go all the way from the 21st century jazz composition back to the Romantic era. Here's Wilhelm Furtwängler leading the Vienna Philharmonic in a live concert recording. The two soloists are the concertmaster of the orchestra and the lead cellist of that very orchestra.

Just the first movement of the Brahms Double Concerto, the Concerto for Violin, Cello, and Orchestra, from 1952, a live recording. I love that you hear everybody shuffling around at the end of the movement. No applause. Pages turning. People getting ready for the next movement. So weird. Okay. At the top of the hour, I hand things over. Rumor has it. Calzone's around today, right? I've not forgotten because I don't have today's email memorized. I think I mentioned the email but didn't tell you how to sign up for it if you're not already. Just go to the drummer homepage, which is wfmu.org/drummer, and there's a place to sign up for the email. Okay, since we looked back and forward and back and all that stuff, let's hear David Murray thinking about Sidney Bechet, shall we? We shall.

All sorts of operator error today. Sorry about that. Red Garland from 1978. I think that's a bass guitar, isn't it? Backing him. I'll have to check out the rest of that record, pull it back out. See if it's bass guitar throughout. Or if he doubles. Began the set with David Murray, Lester Bowie, Fred Hopkins, and Philip Wilson, 1977, live at the Lower Manhattan Ocean Club. I know nothing about this venue, do you? Bechet's Bounce. Murray would arrange that for his big band later, I believe. Thad, speaking of things you'd arrange for your big band later, Thad Jones, this version of Greetings and Salutations precedes the version that Jones and Lewis recorded, in which they expanded their band with a French horn section. But this Swedish version has an extra drummer and a tuba, which their later version did not. Al Haig sextet. I got this off of a Jimmy Riney compilation, actually. He's one of the two bop vocalists there, along with Blossom Dearie, and he takes a guitar solo. The edition I have has a comma after Be Still, comma, TV. Weird title. And I'm betting it is an anagram, but there are only two vowels, so it's kind of hard to figure out. That does it for me this week. Sorry I won't be here next week. I'm more sorry than you are. I would rather be here than where I'll be. And that's not true. It'll be family, but you know, sometimes you don't always look forward to seeing family. Sometimes you do look forward to it, and then you're disappointed when you get there. So I find it a good principle to be disappointed in advance and then pleasantly surprised. Anyway, I'll be back in 2 weeks, and someone I think will be here next week. It's not official yet, but there's somebody who's not doing nothing, who said maybe he wasn't busy. But you didn't hear from me because that's not official. Thanks, everybody. I'll be back in 14 minutes.

Last Saturday night by the banks of the Dee, I met an old man in distress, I could see. I sat down beside him, and to me he did say, I can't get employment, me hair it's turned grey. I am an old miner, aged 56. If I could get the lots, why I'd raffle me picks. I'd raffle them, I'd sell them, I'd hoy them away, for I can't get employment, me hair it's turned grey. Now when I was a young lad, I was just like the rest. Each day in the pit I'd do my very best, if I got a good cable.

And last Wednesday night to the reckoning I went. To the colliery office I went straight financed. I'd got me pay packet, I was walking away when the givers me notice, 'cause me hair it's turned grey. While ye young fellas, it's ye's that's to blame. If ye got good places, ye'd day just the same. If you got a good price, man, you'd owe it away, but you're bound to regret it when your hair it turns grey. For I am an old miner, aged 56. If I could get lots, where you'd raffle me picks, I'd raffle 'em.

few years ago, a certain street in London, England, was considered to be the fashion center for new mod clothes ideas. Today, the leader in men's and women's fashions has arrived in San Francisco to establish his 15th store in California and his first in the Bay Area at 501 Pacific, Pacific and Montgomery, Jackson Square. It's Jeans West, with the newest and most exciting clothes ever. It's the fun place to drop by and get it on. Jeans West excitement is created by the row after row of one of the largest selections of Levi's Stay Press slacks in the flare styles. Jeans West guarantees they'll undersell everybody who say they are underselling everybody. In straight words, you can't beat the prices at Jeans West because they're the lowest. Jeans West, funny name for a guy, but a great place to get some of those famous Levi's Stay Press slacks. It's the red, white, and blue store in the corner of Pacific and Montgomery in San Francisco.

Thank you. Thank you. And now, ladies and gentlemen, we'd like to do a number that we named after our hometown. It's a number entitled Buford Blues. Buford Blues, ladies and gentlemen.

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From Monday on, the skies will look bright. Now don't you tell me different, I know I'm right. I'm gonna start shouting, hey, hey, when she says love on her.

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Now she runs round with other men, comes home and tell me lies. 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Now, you done met somebody that I guess you's wild about. 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Woman, don't you hear me talking to you? Come on, yeah, let's get together.

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Round three, man, she hit me. I'm out for the count and ready to howl. Quick, Mr. Sucker, throw in the towel.

0: In ordinary style of courtship, the seed doth appear to those across the Pentland for so very, very queer. But let them court the way they choose, either by land or sea, but a blanket sky in a blanket, by a blanket sky for me. When I get the old folk off to bed, the pits about the fire laid, I cuddled her in the armchair and left when morning did appear. Now, if you can in the armchair sit, your girl take on your knee, if that's the style that you prefer, it matters aught to me. But I'll strip off me boots and coat and tell ye all you see, and chump in bed beside the girl, a blanket sky for me. Well, it was when you were working all day, you had no time. You were working up till late at night, well, you had to get somewhere to go and see the girl. Well, you just, if her bedroom was upstairs, well, you just had a shoulder of leather for the nearest place you could find one and go up to the window and give a few taps, and she would come to the window and open and let you in. And you would talk to wait there for an hour or two, and then you would drag their way back home again. Same as usual.
1: Happy birthday to you. Happy birthday to you.
2: Hey, boy, get your finger out of that birthday cake. It don't belong to you.

Though her past was shady, Zaj was a lady. They dressed her in woodwinds and strings. She was seen in the company of kings, but still spoke her mother tongue fluently. More attractive every day, clothes of fine quality, still gaudy. Flashy jewelry, long earrings, and the longest automobile you've ever seen. 88 cylinders came through town one night doing 440 miles per hour. Stopped for a green light, and the cop came up and gave her a ticket and said, "Lady, that will be $5 fine." Gave him a $10 bill, and while he was looking for change, the light changed. And when she saw that red light, she blew her horn, pushed the throttle to the floor, and said, "Keep the change, officer, because I'm coming back just as fast as I'm going." Madame Zaj, a real swinging chick, was, is, and always will be a real...

コーナー。

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1: Man, what's this Cheetah Bowl deal?
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1: I get it. 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
0: You pick up. He's really gone. 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
1: Latch on. Latch on.

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I'm going to the city with this money, to make my fortune there. If you want to make your fortune, then you must save for a rainy day. If you want to make your fortune, then you must

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I live in luxury, I live in comfort, because I save for a rainy day. If you want to make your fortune, then you must save for a rainy day.

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Why? Because they wanted to study my brain and to see what made me tick. 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And I hope you have Jesus in your heart. 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It matters what you have in your heart. Listen as I sing, it's in my heart.

high, high.

us traveling through this world, we find, oh yes, that things are not just like we would have them these days. But we find recorded in God's word why he left it on record for us. 2 Corinthians, the 5th chapter and the 1st verse. He said, for we know that if our earthly house of our tabernacle should happen to dissolve, he said, we have another building whose building and maker is God. Therefore, we are not afraid to build on this shore.

unfriendly world that so many people don't like to bow up even to God. But we are so thankful that we are so fixed down in our heart that we can bow right on the show. I'm going

0: Hello, this is Paul from Owen Sound, and you're listening to Wreck Your Own Adventure with your host, Wendy Del Formaggio, on WFMU's Give the Drummer radio stream. Let me get you settled. Here's a little chair for one of you, and a bigger chair for two more to curl up in, and in the middle, a rocking chair for someone who likes to rock. Now look up. Look way up, and I'll call Wendy.
1: Attention! Attention! All new arrivals to hell, please have the pink, yellow, and green forms completely filled out.
2: Okay, attention!
3: Attention!
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5: Wait a minute. Attention, shut up.
6: Attention.
7: Attention, please be advised.
6: Please be advised that by your entry upon these premises.
5: You
7: are consenting to being photographed.
6: You are consenting to being photographed.
8: This means they're going to take photos of your ugly faces, right?
6: And to having your likeness used in motion pictures.
2: And having your ugly likeness used in a filthy motion picture.
9: And for other purposes.
4: And for other purposes.
5: And for other purposes.
6: And other purposes.
2: And for other purposes, God knows what.
7: For other purposes, thank you.
5: Thank you.
2: Thank you.
4: And at the bottom it says thank you. And you can tell them to fuck off.
6: Heavy metal rules. Heavy metal rules. All that punk shit sucks. It doesn't belong in this world. It belongs on fucking Mars, man. What the hell is punk shit? And Madonna can go to hell as far as I'm concerned. She's a dick. Seriously, heavy metal definitely rules. Twisted Sister, Judas Priest, Dokken, Ozzy, Scorpions, they all rule. Yeah, she's tripping Jack Daniels. It all rules. All that shit rules. This punk shit circle of shit and the dicks and all, that can go to hell. I don't care. You know, I don't really give a shit about that kind of punk fuck.
10: For the next three...

Hello, friend. Say, what do you suppose is the most important part of your body? Well, some people might say the feet are the most important since we all have to walk. Others say the eyes, because seeing is so necessary. It would be difficult to get along without the hands, wouldn't it? Or you might think the heart is the most important part, since its beating shows that we're alive. Well, all of these, hands, feet, eyes, heart, and the ears, the nose, the mouth, too, are all very important. But the most important of all is the brain. The brain of man is a wonderful, partly mysterious organ that it has taken nature millions of years to create. Which do you think is the most important part?

0: Yes, the brain is the part of the body that makes all the other parts work. It's something like a big switchboard from which the orders go out to the rest of the body.
1: Walk, feet.
2: Pick up that baseball, hands.
0: Watch out for that automobile, eyes.
1: Smell that flower, nose.
0: Years ago, there used to be an actor in the movies called Mantan Moreland. I remember a scene where he thought he saw a ghost. He wanted to run away, so he said, "Feet, get moving." It made everyone laugh. But actually, the brain sends out messages of that sort all day long, although it doesn't have to transmit actual words to the various parts of the body. To help it decide what you ought to do, the brain takes in messages from the various parts of the body. The senses, such as the sense of sight, the sense of smell, of touch, of hearing, gather this information for the brain.

0: Now, how do you suppose the brain receives and sends out?
1: Hold your seats, folks. 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I love work with me. 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

0: Oh, good morning. 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
1: Excuse me, I have to clear my throat.
0: Good evening, good middle of the night. 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
1: Horrible!
0: My name's Wendy Del Formaggio. I am sitting here in the Bellows Falls Yacht Club. Cabin boys are scurrying around trying to clean up the mess they made in the last 24 days. I am gazing across the beautiful Connecticut River to the hills of Walpole, New Hampshire. I am sitting in the village, the beautiful village, the quiet village, Martin Denny, of Bellows Falls, in the people's

0: Republic of Vermont. My name is Wendy Del Formaggio. This is Wreck Your Own Adventure. I have made my triumphant return. I am here on WFMU's Give the Drummer Radio, a satellite of love orbiting around and around the mothership. Oh my gosh, I'm back. It was a close fucking call. So many delays in the last 8 days. Everything was topsy-turvy. Things I thought were going to happen didn't happen, including train connections and other stuff that I don't want to talk about. The very last part, well, okay, the penultimate part of my trip home, the last literally 5 miles of the train, we were delayed by about 3 hours because a storm came through, a windstorm, perhaps a microburst, came through the Springfield, Massachusetts area on Saturday. Big trees fell on the railroad tracks. We just sat there waiting and waiting for the tree service to come. And I just started crying. I'm not lying. Yes, the trip home was rough. There were some good things. Of course, there's always good things. Always look at the bright side of life. But it was rough. And the wildfires. I was in the Pacific Northwest, my friends. Some of you already know that. And there were wildfires all over the fucking place. The world is burning down, but I love it. I don't love that it's burning down. I love the world. I don't want it to burn down. But I am a sensitive Del Formaggio. And all that smoke really, really fucked with my sinuses. And I have been ill for a week. My ears are clogged. My voice is a little hoarse. But I'm doing fine. I'm happy to be home and I'm happy to be here, sitting in this chair in the Bellows Falls Yacht Club, playing music for you and telling you ridiculous stories and going on and on and on and having snacks. Oh my gosh. I'm so glad to be back. I had a great time. Even though this past week was kind of rough, oh boy, it taught me some things that I need to know, and that's all still settling in. Holy fuck, what is... Dude, there's a squirrel on the window. I'm not lying. There's a squirrel that climbed up the screen. Oh, the DJ Flea Fella is going bananas. Wow, I've never seen this happen. There is a squirrel upside down climbing down the window here in the Wreck Your Own Adventure Studios in the Bellows Falls Yacht Club. What? I wish this was television. What are you doing? Oh my gosh, the squirrel is psyched that I'm back. That squirrel's like, yo, DJ Flea Fella is seriously disregarding his co-host duties. Let me in. I'll tell you about... It was because I played Naming Nuts. I thought I was playing it for One Mike Tango, but apparently the squirrel disagrees. This is weird. Alright, it's not stuck. Oh my gosh, where was I? Oh, I'm so glad to be back. And yeah, I had a great time. I saw fucking awesome shit. I was in 5 time zones in 24 days. I was in 2 countries. I was on how many modes of transportation? I was in the middle of the ocean. I saw glaciers. I saw whales and bears and sea lions. I saw cats. I saw dogs. I saw totem poles. I saw street signs not entirely printed in English. No, no, DJ Flea Fella, you cannot be on the console. I guess he does want to be on the air. Not right now. He's like, oh, there's a weird animal. I don't know what to do. Well, is this good radio or is this terrible radio? I don't know. Maybe you've all fled by now. But anyway, I'll have stories probably at some point in the future, but I, like, Ugh. Let's get back to this playlist. Oh, big thanks to Mary Wing and Charlie Lewis for filling in for me the last couple weeks. And big thanks to Rich in Washington for graciously opening his home and his studio so that he and I could do great radio a couple weeks ago. Did you hear it? Did you catch it? Would one of my associate producers please put the link to that show that Rich and I did in the comments on the playlist? The what? Head over to WFMU.org/drummer and you could follow along with the semi-accu playlist and you can participate in the live listener chat. It is fun. It is friendly. We keep it that way. I did 3 radio shows the first week I was away. All 3 of them with Rich in Washington. My show, his drummer show, and his Kabo show. Somebody can dig around for those archives if they'd like. I can't. I'm trying to do a radio show. We heard Christopher Guest from, what was that from? Best in Show, right? Naming Nuts. That goes out to One Mike Tango. One Mike Tango, I got your emails about this Friday. I will respond soon. I'm so psyched to see you and the gang. We heard from Barry Walker Jr. That one goes out to my beloved housemate Vito, who is totally banana phones about Barry Walker Jr. And I just missed his show. He's playing in, like, I don't know, Portland, Vancouver, something like that, over there, some near town to where I was, but not when I'm there. And I can't find it online. Like, when is that tour date? So if anybody has that info, toss it over onto the comments, please. That was Leaving Lower Big Basin. That doesn't really roll off the tongue. But it's a great song. It comes from Barry Walker Jr.'s album Paleo Soul. It came out earlier this year on Thrill Jockey. Barry Walker Jr. is a member of the Rose City Band. And then some. And he's great. We heard from Lagos. A song called Conventional Family came out last year on a split album with Babao. We heard Carly Simon slowed down pretty much as slow as I could make it. That was Anticipation, played at 33 and a third and sometimes slower. That was me on the train. Oh my gosh, 5 miles! 5 miles from the station. Wendy Eisenberg. Yeah, the Wendy's, we gotta stick together. She's awesome. Go see her live. That was Meaning Business, which has kind of become a WFMU hit recently. From her self-titled album, came out earlier this year on Joyful Noise.
1: Oh.
0: I'll be so psyched when my sinuses clear up. I've been doing all the things, people. And no, I don't want your advice on how to clear my sinuses. You think this is the first time I've ever been stuffed up? I know what to do. We heard from The Who, the album, original album version of A Quick One While He's Away. Our judges would have also accepted the version that comes from Live from Leeds, but this is the one that I played. We heard This Mortal Coil, 2 songs in a row about the Odyssey, more or less. That was Song of the Siren, written by Tim Buckley. And we heard Steely Dan with a song featuring Bernard Purdy on drums, doing the Purdy shuffle, because, oh, Fagan and Becker said, we don't want you to do, like, the typical Motown kind of drum thing. And Bernard Purdy said, don't worry about it, dudes. Check me out. That was Home at Last from the album Asia. That one goes out to Bellows Falls Yacht Club bandleader Carl Ward. We heard Daffy Duck. Did you know that the merry-go-round broke down? That tune that they play for Merry Melodies has lyrics? Well, now you do, because Daffy Duck sang them. That was from 1938. We heard our brand new current educational component of this radio program, because I got really sick of how to cha-cha-cha. It was really repetitive, and Betty White wasn't anywhere on that album. Liar! That was side A, part 1 of How to Think, which has no track cuts.

I had all that stuff I opened this program with. I played Tortoise in the beginning of the show. You know the score. Snack time, people. It is snack time. Snack time. Hi, Lala. Bellows Falls is always weird. Oh. I'm so congested. Oh. It's gonna go away soon. This too shall pass. But my right ear is clogged. I'm going to the doctor today for my annual physical. I'm gonna be like, yo, Steve, hook me up. I'm gonna have some snacks right now. It is snack time here on this radio program. La la la. What do I have? Yesterday I went to the little grocery store here in my village, and they had boxes of blueberries. Local blueberries. I love blueberries. I love berry season. So I have it in a bowl here with some Faye Total Yogurt. Full fat, because what the fuck, people? And some maple syrup from Whistle Pig. Thanks, Vito. And some pecans, because I'm going to name a nut. And I'm going to eat this snack right in the microphone. And you're going to listen, unless you run away screaming. Head over to the playlist comments and tell us what you're having for your snack. Or maybe you're just waking up and you're having breakfast. Tell us all about it. Mmm. Oh, fuck yeah. Oh yeah, it's also peach season. I gotta get me some motherfucking peaches. And plums. Mmm. Plums and peaches and berries. Mmm. God damn. Alright, enough cursing and eating in a microphone. Hey, y'all know Kei Yoshimatsu, right? Japanese dude who, like, recorded 12 million songs in his house. I know, right? He's so great. Let's listen to a song by him right now. I think I gotta go make some more iced tea. And this track is 11 minutes long, so I'm gonna get there. Thanks, everybody, for tuning in today. I'm so glad y'all are here. I had such a good vacation. I was gone for 24 days, no lie. I've never done that. Not even close. It was awesome, and I'm going to just keep saying that. I'm going to tell you more things later, or next week, or the week after, or for the rest of my fucking life. It was so good. I'm so glad I went. I am so lucky, and I'm so glad to be back. All right, music, no talking. Be back soon. Love you all.

folks, you're not gonna believe this, but this is Robert Thomas coming to you loud and clear to let you know that Wendy Del Formaggio has given me the green light to make you aware of the fact that Wreck Your Own Adventure is happening. WFMU's Give the Drummer Radio is the place to be, and it's coming to you live from the Bellows Falls Yacht Club. That's right, the Bellows Falls Yacht Club. Now, you might know me from some of my marvelous musical acts over the years, such as the notoriously sketchy and unpredictable Massachusetts ensemble of spontaneous music called Sunburn Hand of the Man, or perhaps

0: my hermetically sealed prehab duo that I have with Mr. Gary War, called Dolphin. And last, but certainly not least, the beautiful but deadly Stella Cola. So, folks, Robert Thomas right here in the middle of lovely, scenic New England telling you to give it up for WFMU's Give the Drummer...
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0: At the moment, he's working on a new club, tentatively called the League for Introducing Neil Innes Songs, which will never catch on.
1: Oh, yes, it will. Won't it, Pearl? Won't it, Teddy? Eh? And now, here's Neil Innes.

Oh, hi. You're still there. Incredible. Thank you. You're listening to Wreck Your Own Adventure. My name's Wendy Del Formaggio. I am here after a very long vacation at the Bellows Falls Yacht Club. I am here at WFMU's Give the Drummer Radio, and I could not be more psyched. I love being on the radio. I love being in my house. I love traveling around. And I love coming home. Did you know that I was on a big boat for 7 days? How big was the boat? It had 9 floors. No, sorry, 10. Well, 10 that we could get to. There were 2,000 people on this boat. Sorry, 2,000 passengers, 300 staff members. That's almost the same population as my entire village. It was so much fun. I love being on boats. Why do you think I live in a yacht club? This is the biggest boat I've ever been on. Oh, wait. So, yeah, it was definitely bigger than the Staten Island Ferry. And let me tell you, I love the Staten Island Ferry. Have y'all been on the Staten Island Ferry? If you've been on the Staten Island Ferry, go to the comments at wfmu.org/drummer and raise your hand. If you haven't, and you're planning to go to New York City, take the 1 train all the way down to the bottom of the island. It's the last stop. And then get off the subway, go up to street level, go to the Staten Island Ferry Terminal, get on the boat, and you'll have the best free ride. Well, free ride on a boat that one can have anywhere in the entire tri-state area. That would be New York, New Jersey, and either Pennsylvania or Connecticut, depending on where you are. Are you in the 201 or are you in the 609? And then get off the boat. And if you want to walk around a little bit, you can, but you could just get back on the boat and come back across. It's a beautiful ride. And you'll see cool things. And it's free. Anyway, yeah, boats. I made some friends on the boat because I like to talk to strangers. Neither of my parents ever admonished my sister. Wait, this sentence is getting complicated. My parents never said don't talk to strangers. Why would they? How else are you supposed to make friends? Duh. Where was I going with this? I don't know. I'm back. I'm psyched to be here. I'm psyched you're here too. I ended that set with Bonzo Dog Band featuring the wonderful late Neil Innes, who I got to see live. Glenn took me many years ago when we were living together. He got tickets. Where was it? It was, can't remember the name of the venue. It was like on the west side. I know, that helps, right? It wasn't Bowery Ballroom, because that's on the east side. Where was it? It was like in the sort of theater district-ish? I have no idea. I can't remember back that far. That was like 2010 or 2009 or something. But yeah, he got me tickets. We went and saw Neil Innes. They were really good seats, too. And when Neil Innes played Cheese and Onions, no lie, I started crying. We didn't hear Cheese and Onions, though. We heard By a Waterfall, which is not a Neil Innes written song, but he played the piano and sang. And that came from the Bonzo's album Tadpoles from 1969. If you're a Looney Tunes fan, a scholar perhaps, that song may sound familiar to you. It appeared in the Merry Melodies film from 1941. Directed by Bob Clampett, called Goofy Groceries, and it was one of those that didn't have, actually it was the first Clampett film for Merry Melodies that didn't star Porky Pig.
It was one of those, like, you know, when the groceries kind of come alive and a lot of sight gags and stuff. It's great. Yoo-hoo-hoo-hoo. We heard some music from Amsterdam, but inspired by Indonesian music. And featuring some Indonesian musicians. That was Nusantara Beat. The song was called Bunga Mekar. Follow the Bandcamp link. We heard from Ori Barrel with Bronze, Beige, and Morse. Oh, sorry, no N, and. Bronze, Beige, Morse. Be precise, DJ. Please. Title track for that album came out last year. We heard The Doomed Bird of Providence. The album's called Meteoric Heralds of Danger. And that song, of course I had to play that song. It's called Towering Above the Wreck. And this is Wreck Your Own Adventure, and I am Wendy Del Formaggio, and this is WFMU, and this is Give the Drummer Radio, and we heard another title track. The album's called Radio 4. And it's attributed to a lot of people. I'm going to tell you every single one of them. Teresa Leubel, Tim Cornelius, Marcus Rome, Simon Pop, and Misha Acher. They're in the band, some of them, the Knot Twist, which is getting a lot of love in these WFMU parts. We heard from the Miles Davis Quintet. From a nice Fontana LP I found in excellent shape. French import from 1957 called Jazz sur l'écran. That was Dîner au Motel from the soundtrack to the Louis Mai film Ascension pour l'échafaud. Something like Lower the Scaffolding. I think that's what it is. I put the record away, or it's over there. Excuse me. And that means dining at the motel. Dinner at the motel. Dinner at the motel, yeah. And I had many dinners at motels. Well, hotels. During Wendo's big adventure. How many hotels? Two hotels. And then, like, if you consider a cruise ship a floating hotel, well, I had a lot of dinners there. Seven? No, well, not really seven. Wait, seven? I don't know. Does it matter? Who gives a fuck? I ate food while I floated around the North Pacific Ocean. Fiki Moose. Nurse with wounds.

That song is called Jerusalem. It came from Fossil Cocoon, the music of Kei Yoshimatsu. A lot of Kei Yoshimatsu collections have come out in the past handful of years. That one is from 2024. All music recorded between 1980 and 1985. I'm pretty sure the entirety of it was recorded at home. You can do the homework if you want. I didn't sleep so good last night. I got a lot on my mind. I was feeling a little activated last night. I had some weird ass fucking dreams. And you know, I am a person prone to anxiety, so when I'm feeling activated, I will wake up with a start from a deep sleep in the middle of the fucking night, sometimes multiple times. And early this morning, just as the sun was coming up, and I'm like, oh, I gotta put my shirt over my head so I can stay asleep, I had this realization. Oh, god damn it. The last show I did here in the Bellows Falls Yacht Club, CD Deck 2 was misbehaving. I think I can fix it, but at the time I just said, oh, finish the show, do it later. And then I didn't because I was trying to pack for my show. So yeah, 4 o'clock in the morning, I'm like, I gotta replace the CD deck. Luckily I have like 4 spare CD decks, no lie. It's kind of ridiculous, I know. I was like, oh, can I do it? And I did. It was not that hard, even though I have so many cables. So yeah, you have been listening to things on CD deck 2 today, including that Bonzo thing. I don't know. Are you subscribed to the newsletter for this radio program, which is Wreck Your Own Adventure? I'm Wendy Del Formaggio. Look, it's time to do a station ID. 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I send pictures. I don't share your data. 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They also use button down. And they also don't share or steal your data. That one comes out right around 9 a.m.-ish every morning. And 9 a.m., that's WFMU time. Oh, yeah. I think it's time to talk a little bit about Rutland Weekend Television, which you heard a clip from that. And the Bonzos. And the Ruddles. And WendoCon, which was a really fabulous party that listener Mixter Baba hosted in their home in the Pacific Northwest barely a week ago. It was so much fun. Some of my Pacific Northwest friends were there, and some of my Vermont friends were there. They came all the way out to Portland to eat cheese with me and to eat, what was that thing called, Mixter Baba? Blackout macaroni and cheese? Oh, damn. I wish I could have taken some of it home with me, but it would not have traveled because it was so effing good. Big, big thanks and hugs to Mixter Baba. Yeah, while I was out there, I also got to visit with Tony Coulter, DJ Tony Coulter, who's on the radio tomorrow from noon to 3, does a fine show. And I got to see Tony's mind-blowing record library. I also got to hang out with listener Anne

She and I used to volunteer together at WFMU a million years ago. We both lived in New York City. We went to Fantagraphics together. They were having an Ernie Bushmiller exhibit. I know. So good. Yeah, I had a great time. I had a great fucking time. Cheese Blackout, that's what it's called. Wendell Kahn at the Nosh Pit. And we watched the Ruddles movie. And we watched some Rutland weekend television. And it was good. I'm going to play some more music. I've been talking so much. So much. You're kind of used to it. Let's hear something I'm meaning to play for, like, I don't know, about 3 years. I'm going to play it right now. No, right now. Really. Right now. I'm gonna, look, I'm turning this up. Turning this down.

God bless Henry, because he won't get blessings from me. Only the clipped prose of Junkos and the suspicion of my friendship. I met him as a young man. I'm not so young, but not so very old. I am beginning. I have had, at last, an insight into what a heart may contain. Henry was not a thinker. He took flight, turned away from, deserted anything that wasn't concrete. Henry never realized a moment successfully. He only intuited when it was time to disappear.

Maybe Henry was a human being. I can't be sure of anything. But he was human. He was some sort of man. That's true. Henry focused on his own life, drawing its contours in a shaggy repetition. And the more he traced these lines, the more alien they appeared. He imagined life as a blueprint, the way one does in describing a house. He eliminated the pronoun I and spoke of himself in the third person. Henry became concrete. So maybe Henry was not some sort of man after all, but a dwelling, a grange, a meeting house. Not one or the other, but all simultaneous with the people and time that reside inside them. He was another kind than human. A juncture kind. A boulevard. A square concrete. It was as if he, like everyone else, like me, had been given a plot of land from which to grow. And then, like everyone else, like me, existed in order to sow himself within that soil. Instead, he was forever plowing and stopping, leaving a spade in the growing weeds, the height of his imaginary garden rising with unintended fruits.

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A meeting with no people and no plan and no reason, with no speaker and no food,

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His family had departed, his kin. He'd missed the moment of understanding that blood isn't folk, that being a person requires participation. And so they all left him. The family that had tormented, challenged, and stabilized him kept him from going to war by sustaining him. They had weakened his eyes and burned thumbs into his ears. No one shook his hand. No one flung long, florid speeches. I imagined the unpurchased flowers and estimated the savings.

How did Henry House himself ever come here? Bewildered Henry. Henry was old, for Henry remembered, and Henry knew there was no room for old age or weak nerves. There was no room left for a new attempt, and no further attempt means the end. Henry would not be returning. What he had once dreamt about and longed for had finally been realized. But the fulfillment of his dream carried the stale taste of blood. The past remained overwhelmingly present, and the wounds kept on bleeding. What is Henry House now? He is a soft, unattended, and absurd moment. A dead, other boulevard kind of man. That is true.

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Because the promise of an easy existence is our right. After all, the world rocks, the force turns up life at our feet, and we ourselves rock and create in our similar, smaller ways. That's not true. We enforce motion, and what we create is the source of our small, false pride. 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

look what time it is? It's almost time for me to go. Irene Trudell is coming up in just about 10 minutes. Her show is on till 3 o'clock, and then stay tuned for My Life as a Mixtape with Billy Jam. This is episode 11, entitled Goes to 11. Yay, brother Billy Jam. From 6 to 9, it's normally Global Grease with Kim Cerise, but she has the night off, and so Disco Tech Underground with Kip Brown is filling in. And then from 9 to 11, it's Big Planet Noise with Bob and Gina. And now I'm wondering, do they permanently make their show 2 hours? They used to be 9 to midnight. I don't know. Oh, you're listening to Wreck Your Own Adventure. My name's Wendy Del Formaggio. This is WFMU. This is Give the Drummer Radio. I'm going to tell you what we just heard before I run away.

and I think I have time to tell you some other stuff. Let's see how it goes. I ended that set with a track from Westerman called Weak Hands from Westerman's third album, A Jackal's Wedding. Came out on Partisan Records last year, and here's what the Bandcamp sort of liner notes, whatever, say. This album became a document of leaving and arriving. I know all about that. Ongoing transformation. I know all about that. That was this entire trip. Holy fuck, dude. Transformative adventure. And I didn't even have to go look for my bicycle in the basement of the Alamo because I had been forewarned. We heard from Brian Eno and the words of English poet Rick Holland. That was Bless This Space. Those are the blessings I offer to you, friends. Whatever space you're in, I send my blessings. That came from a really lovely album that Warp issued in 2011 called Drums Between the Bells. Big thanks to Charlie of Busy Doing Nothing for sharing that album with me. We heard from Salatiel, a song called New Trombone. I did not spell that wrong. They did. We heard some music from Amsterdam and Copenhagen, all in one. Bands called This House. That track was called Burned House. There are Bandcamp links on today's playlist page, which you can find at wfmu.org/drummer. Or if you're listening in the future, you time traveler, you can find today's playlist at wfmu.org/playlists/WY. Sarah Vaughan doing a Cole Porter number, recorded in 1958 in New York City, with some members of the Count Basie Orchestra backing Ms. Vaughan. That was just one of those things. Park Ji-ha from South Korea did a song called A Story of Little Birds that was quite beautiful. Speaking of birds, we heard a really, really long thing from Nate Woolley. Came out a couple years ago. The album's called Henry House, and that was Clipped Prose of Junkos. Junkos are birds! Boids! Yeah. I did it. Even with not a lot of sleep, or not as much sleep as I would have liked, even with still recovering from my epic trip, I pulled off this radio show. Would you believe it? Holy cow. I'll be here next week too, but I want to tell you about some special programs coming up here in the WFMU-O-sphere. Today, over on the mothership, WFMU's main signal. Coming up in just a few minutes, from noon to three, it's Three Chord Monty with Joe Bielock today. Today, Joe welcomes Upper Wilds, stargazing Brooklyn noise rock cosmonauts, power trio led by Parts and Labor co-founder Dan Friel, launch into WFMU to perform a set of lean anthems filtered through a flamethrower from their upcoming LP entitled Mercury. Tonight, also on the mainstream, Mark Hurst, Tectonic. One of my favorite programs ever. Yay. Mark Hurst, keep doing what you're doing. As if you needed me to tell you that. From 6 to 7. Eastern Time, data center disasters. Oh, shit. You need to know, people. Google paving over protected wetlands to build a data center. Oh, what could possibly go wrong? AI companies destroying rare books to feed to data centers. Former New York Mayor Eric Adams, whom I refer to as Mayor McCheese, and that's not a compliment, selling data centers. But Willie Nelson is speaking out against data center disasters. Hear all about that and more tonight on Tectonic with Mark Hurst, 6 to 7. Jim Nolman, also tonight

Yeah. What else do I want to tell you? Oh yeah, this coming Sunday. The aforementioned Charlie, host of Busy Doing Nothing, is filling in for The Laughing Clock, hosted by DJ Peter here on Give the Drummer Radio, this coming Sunday from 6 to 9 p.m. Make sure you tune in for that. It's going to be good, because it always is when Charlie's on the radio. All right. I gotta get out of here. I gotta make way for Irene. I love being on the radio. I love it even more because you are here with me. I will be back next week. You are listening to Give the Drummer Radio, a satellite of love orbiting around the mothership WFMU. My name is Wendy Del Formaggio. This is Wreck Your Own Adventure. I'll be back next week. See you on the radio.

Another Monday is upon us in sweaty New York City on the Upper West Side, and I am back. I'm Irene Trudell. So good to be here after a couple of weeks away, which included our annual trek to the Newport Jazz Festival. And that's sort of going to be the focus today, along with a couple other little musical festivals locally and around the area. Yes, Irene Trudell is who I am on WFMU's Give the Drummer Radio, finishing up that first set with a lovely little track from Robert Glasper from the album Let Go. We heard Your Eyes. Just drifty enough to fit the photograph on the playlist page today. It was sort of the mood I was in the entire time I was up there. And luckily, during the festival, almost perfect weather, with the exception of the very end. But those gorgeous clouds over Narragansett Bay, and just strolling along, trying to keep from losing myself in all of it. Wasn't even that hot. So, a very pleasant time up there. Beginning that set, though, Charles Lloyd and the Marvels. He actually played with a different ensemble. He was, of course, one of my favorites at the festival, and always will be. But his ensemble this time was the Sky Quartet, featuring Jason Moran, Larry Grenadier, and Kweku Sumbri on piano, bass, and drums, respectively. Charles, of course, on the saxophones. But I believe Bill Frisell was involved in that trip with the Marvels. We heard Blues for Langston and LaRue from the album Vanished Gardens, which he shared a few tracks with Lucinda Williams on. And we're still very sad that Bob Dylan stole her away from us seeing her, but I'm sure she did quite well at Forest Hill Stadium and other places. Nice that he asked her. We followed Charles Lloyd with John Scofield and Dave Holland. Another one of my favorite sets at the Newport Jazz Festival, with the title cut of their most recent album, Memories of Home. Just a superb pairing. We've seen them together a couple of times, but it's just particularly nice, and a very attentive crowd, which I loved. Then following that, following John Scofield and Dave Holland, another duo in one of their quieter pieces, Ella Feingold and Charlie Hunter, both on guitars, and Charlie doing, well, he's got sort of a hybrid thing that plays bass and other stuff. And might not have been my favorite set at the festival. A little too much riffing and not enough melody, but I enjoyed the set. And we heard a thing they did together on album, Different Strokes for Different Folks, a piece called Twilight Vertigo.
then a great new favorite of mine, Ndudzu Makathini. He's apparently put out a bunch of albums over the years, and I'm only just discovering him now. He plays piano, he sings, plays a little bit of percussion. And he's joined on a track called Linwalo La Mubebe by a singer named Munye. And the album The Myth We Choose, out pretty recently on Blue Note. Gonna be listening to him a lot more, that's for sure. And Ndudzu Makathini, followed by Terry Lynn Carrington and Social Science. And Terry Lynn's got a brand new album out, Trip the Night. Fantastic. And a very poignant children's song. And all her music tends to be kind of in that vein, a little, you know, in the social science vein. She really, it's a great album, too. So, more to be heard from her. Then the Billy Hart Quartet. And, lovely piece called Showdown from an album called Just. Billy Hart, a longtime drummer, percussionist that we've loved. He's getting up there in years, looking a little frail, but still playing really well. And I'm not remembering who all was in the ensemble, but they were quite good. Showdown from the album Just, which came out last year. And then finishing up, Robert Glasper with Your Eyes from Let Go. Yeah, I'm just sort of dipping my toes in the water here, the waters of the music, and letting it splash all over you today. And one of the pieces, ensembles I saw was Kamasi Washington, along with Chief Ajwa. They did a tribute called Sonny Miles on a Train. So a little bit Sonny Rollins, a little bit Miles Davis, a little bit Coltrane. Heavy on the Coltrane, but they don't have any recordings of this ensemble yet, but so I thought I'd just play you some interesting things from them coming up next here on Give the Drummer Radio.

Listen in the wind. Have you learned to hear? 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

Guts Street Park on WFMU's Give the Drummer Radio. A British quartet of jazz and soul musicians. They're all musicians and producers from Leeds and York. Which I sort of stumbled across when I was at the Newport Jazz Festival. Fun little track called Diego, and that goes along with an EP of theirs. I'd love to hear more from them, but their stuff is quite short, and hopefully they'll be on they'll be in the studio recording something. They also were on with a singer whose name I'm forgetting, and I can look her. Olive Jones, I believe, was her name. She was really great, too, and also British. I did not see her set, but good to see her playing along with Guts Street Park. I'm beginning the set a tune from Kamasi Washington from his Fearless Movement album. We heard Interstellar Peace, The Last Dance. And Chief Ajua followed. He sometimes plays this interesting lute-like instrument, which is what you heard on Blood Calls Blood from his album Bark Out Thunder, Roar Out Lightning. And he was paired up with a lot of different people, including Kamasi Washington, where they did a tribute to Sonny Rollins, Miles Davis, and John Coltrane called Sonny Miles on a Train. And I'm not usually a fan of Kamasi Washington, but I think I've turned a corner here. His playing is finally reaching me. But I'm sure others have a different opinion. Good stuff, though. As was something from Marquise Hill, another guy I just sort of stumbled across. And that's the beauty of a festival. You can just sort of wander around and say, okay, what next? And he was playing that there with a great ensemble. And he's got an album out called Beautifulism, Sweet Surrender, and we heard the Sweet Surrender. Then Jaleel Shaw, and he was not in the Newport Jazz Festival. He was, in fact, at the Nomad Jazz Festival, which is in its second year, put on by folks from the Jazz Gallery and the local community around Madison Square Park in the Flatiron District. And they had a week's worth of music, ending with a festival on Friday and Saturday. I went Saturday and saw a couple of really great things. All for nothing, all in a New York City park. All you gotta do is bring a chair and find a good spot for yourself, and there you go. Listen to the music. We heard a tune called Contemplation by Jaleel Shaw from his album Painter of the Invisible, which came out in 2025. And he played along with another great saxophonist, Camille Thurman, who I'm not familiar with. But they were both terrific and doing some tributes to Coltrane as well and others. And Sonny in there. So everybody's got them on their minds. But lovely afternoon. Jaleel Shaw with Contemplation. And finishing up Guts Street Park with Diego. And Irene Trudell is who I am. Hanging out with you this afternoon, trying to get you some
some inkling of what it was like to be at the Newport Festival and others? And, let's see, I just sort of lost my train of thought there. Sorry, folks. coming up on the drummer stream, of course, we had Wendy starting the day off with Wreck Your Own Adventure, Home at Last, episode number 184. She was away for 2 weeks as well. And big thanks to Mary Wing, who did a double session 2 weeks ago, and then she filled in for me alone last week. So nice that we have this great little community here. I take you until 3 today, and then live from Oakland, California, My Life as a Mixtape with Billy Jam today. Mixtape number 11 goes to 11. He takes it till 6 p.m. and then we go over to Three Rivers, Michigan for a fill-in for Global Grease by Discotheque Underground. And Kip will take you until 9 p.m. when we finish out the day live from Nashville, Tennessee, Big Planet Noise with Bob Irwin and Gina Bacon. And today, 120 minutes of original Zero Sugar vinyl waps. Every cut hot-rodded with kaleidoscopic buzz, sunshine, fuzz boxes, and twangy jazz glitter. They'll mix it up real nice for you tonight. And join their live chat room. It's nice that we have our own little chat room, so welcome everybody who's here. And let us get back into some of the music here. One of the people that I was a little disappointed that we didn't get to see more of was Herbie Hancock, who closed out the festival. But unfortunately, at the Newport Jazz Festival, weather is always a factor because you're outdoors. And yeah, just before his set started, the skies opened up and poured. We had a couple of ponchos, but got wet anyway. And about 20 minutes in, we were like, okay, I guess we have to bail on it. So here's a favorite track that Peter chose of Herbie Hancock. Coming up next on Give the Drummer Radio.

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From their most recent album, Complex Emotions. Or maybe it's their last album, I'm not sure. Casa Ben, the name of the track. And yeah, the Bad Plus are on their farewell tour and made a stop at the Newport Jazz Festival. And just a great, great set. Of course, Dave King on drums. And we've got Reed Anderson on bass. And this current version has no piano. Although I did see... what's his name? Oh, I just lost... Just forgot his name. Oh my goodness. Chris Speed and Ben Maunder were part of the band this time. Ethan Iverson, that's who I was trying to think of. Boy. Brain goes on vacation along with the rest of the body here. But yeah, the version that we saw was Reed Anderson, Dave King, Ben Maunder, and Chris Speed. Drums, bass, guitar, and saxophone. But yeah, Ethan Iverson played with... I'm forgetting. Never mind, it doesn't matter. With Billy Hart, that's right, Billy Hart. Anyway. Casa Ben... A favorite track from Complex Emotions. And a favorite track from Herbie Hancock. We heard Ostinato, Suite for Angela. And the album from Mwandishi. Herbie playing Fender Rhodes on this one. I was hearing a lot of Fender Rhodes at this festival. I guess that's the instrument du jour. A nice throwback to that. Herbie Hancock on Fender Rhodes. It's Buster Williams on bass. Billy Hart on drums. And Eddie Henderson on trumpet, flugelhorn. Benny Maupin on bass, clarinet, and alto flute. And Julian Priester on trombone. Pretty cool stuff. And as I said, we didn't stay for Herbie's whole set. I wish we could have, but the rain was telling us just get on that ferry and go back to the B&B and be done with it. Anyway, following Herbie Hancock, Angine de Poitrine, I hope I'm pronouncing that close enough, it translates to angina pectoris. And yes, that music certainly can induce that a bit, but boy, what a duo. Holy crap. I mean, were they my favorite thing? They were among my favorite things at the festival. It's just two of them, a drummer and a guitarist, and he has a double neck guitar bass like thing. I don't know what you want to call it. They just banged out the tunes, and it was really hot out, and they were dressed in these amazing costumes.
As I was saying in the comments, I just posted a little link to one of the quick videos I took. I don't take long videos anymore because I want to be in the move, the moment, watching the music. So if you click on my photo, it'll bring you to all the pictures and videos I took at the Newport Jazz Festival and some other things. But I'll admit I haven't had time to name them all. So Jean de Poitrine were on the first day, July 31st. You'll see a bunch of pictures in there. They're just amazing. And they make me laugh. And I was watching people filming them, and they were smiling and laughing at this, just at the joyousness of this playing. It was great. Really great.

And if you just go to newyorkguitarfestival.org, you can find out all the information about what's going to be happening. As I said, they're on Saturday, 7 p.m. show. And I believe they provide blankets to lay on in addition to some seats. So it's very pleasant there. And also on the bill, Nesthetics are playing with Mark Rebo. Also Pierre Bensouzan and Guion Riley. Friday night, they're also doing a show, a free show. The Carnival of Classical Guitar, featuring Raphael Filatre, Ziggy and Miles, Goran Ivanovic, and Farid Haq, and Gabriel Lete. Some really wonderful guitarists that I like. So that is Friday and Saturday, as I said, at Bryant Park. 7 p.m. shows, and they are free. And did I see that they're streaming? They might be. I don't remember. I'll have to look that up in the next set. Anyway, Nesthetics and James Brandon Lewis with Three Sisters, and finishing up The Bad Plus with Casa Ben. All here for you on Give the Drummer Radio. Irene Trudell is who I am, and I'll be here for a little under an hour. My Life is a Mixtape with Billy Jam coming up then. And I recommend go check the Drummer Stream website for who's doing what when. It's wfmu.org/drummer. I know there last week a lot of us took vacation time, and there's a few more coming up. It looks like just on Sunday, there's a fill-in for the Laughing Clock. He'll be busy doing nothing with Charlie. Nice to have Charlie back on. And Primal Ice Cream, I should mention, noon to 3 p.m. on Sundays. The latest issue of LCD, our occasional program guide for WFMU, lists Primal Ice Cream as Primal Ice Scream. We think that fits better. Maybe they'll change the name, but Solomon knows all about it, and the jokes have been flying about the unfortunate name change. All good. All good. We're all in the family here. And if you, I think that you get that automatically if you're a Swag for Life person. Another thing for me to go and look up. Anyway, let's get back to some music. Another really great highlight for me was seeing Mei Simonis. She's a Japanese guitarist and songwriter. Really, really charming. She was accompanied by violin and viola, bass and drums. And I will play some of her music for you coming up next on Give the Drummer Radio.

That was a pretty upbeat piece from Concurrence. Here on Give the Drummer Radio from WFMU. Concurrence is an ensemble from the Nashville area. And they've put out a bunch of albums over time too, and I had never heard of them before. So nice to discover all these great new people. We heard a piece from their album Indivisible called Now Is Still the Time. But beginning the set, one of my favorites of the festival, May Simonis, who is now based in Brooklyn. And I really love this album, Animaru, from which we heard Norwegian Shag. And May tends to sing in both English and Japanese, and has a real heavy Brazilian influence. I really love that about her. More to come from her over time, yes. Anushka Shankar followed. I only caught part of her set because she was exactly opposite Angine de Poitrine, who I really had a hard time tearing myself away from, but that's the festival problem. Anushka Shankar from a 2013 album, Traces of You. We heard the title cut, which features her sister, Nora Jones. The great George Cables on piano. He's a gentleman who's been around a long time playing with lots and lots and lots of people, but not too much as a sideman. That's not really what he's noted for, but I got to see him this past Saturday at the Nomad Jazz Festival at 81, almost 82. He's still playing really great, even though he could hardly walk, but just wonderful seeing him. And wonderful seeing Sullivan Fortner and his trio, not the same trio on this track called Number 3 from an album called Leave That In There. He has a new ensemble in which he plays no piano. He plays mostly Fender Rhodes and electronic keyboards and organ. And they're about to go into the studio, so hopefully something out in the fall from them. I really like that track. And then finishing up, Concurrence. And I am Irene Trudell here for just a little while longer. Billy Jams My Life as a Mixtape. Going to 11 today at 3 p.m. And stuff coming up. Well, you should have gotten your swag by now from the WFMU Marathon. If you haven't, contact Listener Services Director Joe Magasco simply at pledge@wfmu.org and tell him you didn't get your stuff. For fans of the Grateful Dead, on Thursday night at Monty Hall at WFMU, it's a film night featuring Summer Tour, which captures the essence of the Deadhead experience, an unconventional family bound together by music freedom and the open road. 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
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Fun, fun stuff. Well, I mentioned the New York Guitar Festival this Friday and Saturday. Here's a couple of the folks that I can't wait to see. Fareed Hak and Goran Ivanovic. And maybe a few others coming up a little bit.

Now that's the answer. I'm gonna ask the question.

way down in Newburgh, Indiana. We're gonna get a little bit of curry going over here. A little curry.

Ah, the great Pierre Bensusan on Give the Drummer Radio, getting the last few notes in there with the Welsh Arrow from Intuit. Keon Riley, Devendra Banhart, and Noah Georgeson with Cow with Half Moon Parasol from a new album called Hug. Keon is going to be part of the New York Guitar Festival, along with Pierre Bensusan and Raphael Filiarte, I can't pronounce his name, and Gabriel Lete, and Farid Haq, and Goran Ivanovich, all

Thank you, Irene. Welcome back to The Drummer. Hey, what's up, Andrew in Toronto? Always the first commenter. At least in 2026, at least August the 10th, when it goes to 11. Show number 11 goes to 11. Goes to 11. Shout out to Marley P. Dog. Today, the show is about, My Life is a Mixtape. My name is Billy Jam. We got Bryce, no longer with WFMU. Great guy, great DJ. Going back to 2009. And we got Natalie Merchant. 10,000 Maniacs, going back to 1987. But first, Mother. Shout out to Chris in the Redwoods. Mother, you and me. But I never had you. John Lennon, Plastic Ono Band, 1970. WFMU, My Life is a Mixtape. Give the drummer radio. Turn up the bass. Oh, hello.

All right. It is WFMU's Give the Drummer Radio stream. With a lot of good folks tuned in today, including ZRP, pronounced Zerp, Zerp, Zip It, Zerp, who was enjoying Eno. That's who we're hearing in the background. We just heard from King's Lead. From Before and After Science, taking us back to 1975 release, Brian Eno. M386 from Music for Films in the background. Shout out going out to Fred also in France. He's been a 70s Eno trip recently. Andrew in Toronto, the aforementioned shouted out. Always there on the comments. Also shout out going out to Vang, YVANG, Arnside, Marley P Dog, Paul Robeson, 1926. And you, if you're tuned in and you did not get mentioned individually, personally. So what you hear there, fella? Okay, well, we heard music from John Lennon, Mother, 1970. John Lennon, Plastic Ono Band, Post Beatles. Dream Syndicate, man, I just love the Dream Syndicate. That's what you always say, that one, two off the Down There EP. We listened to That's What You Always Say, and... what was the other one? Hold on now. Hold on. You wrote down the wrong one there. That's What You Always Say and When You Smile. That was it. Two really good ones. And then in between those, we heard Taste, Rory Gallagher, I'm Moving On. And then Brian Eno. That brings us up to date. That's pretty good. It almost feels like we've got something else we're forgetting. But are we? No. Let's continue with The Sound of Boston from 1984. The Dogmatics. Ah. Okay, this is Dogmatics. Hardcore Rules from their album, Tire Street. This one's going out to Uncle Dan. Enjoy the music. Thank you for listening.

our car. What's the matter, Jim? Jesus. 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

0: I mean, look, your country career right now.
1: Yep.
0: I mean, what would you rather have? To continue to do what you're doing or have one massive number one record that everybody's talking about and you're on the Today Show talking about it?
1: I continue to do what I'm doing right now.
0: You know, we're rich and maybe nobody will like it. What have we got to lose?
1: I got a lot I got a lot to lose, boy. I got a lot to lose. I moved here from Texas. I got on a bus and I went to Fresno and I thought Merle Haggard lived there. And then I come down here to Hollywood and everything's all fucked up. That's not funny. Hey.
0: Get in the mood for it. It'll all come together when you see what you're really trying to do.
1: I'm sorry.
0: I don't think you've really gotten the feeling yet, but you have the emotion.
1: I do have the emotion.
0: First, you got it.
1: All right, got it. Okay.
0: Is there any way around this? Sing talking. I mean, with that, and is that possible?
1: Yeah. All right. I'll talk it down all the way. I won't sing.
0: Well, maybe you could capture the feeling if you did talk the first verse.
1: Okay.
0: Or would that be out of the question?
1: No.
0: All I'm thinking about is here I am. I'm a radio station person. I want to put this on the air, right? Because it says something. Now, if it's just a regular song and it just comes out like da da da da da, then who cares? But if Walter Brennan were doing. I mean, basically all I'm concerned with is not producing a work of art here, but making money.
1: Yeah. You want me to talk the song all the way through? I do. I just want to get out of here. Is that what I got to do?
0: Let's try it, talking it all the way through.
1: Okay.
0: See what happens.
1: I just want to go home.
0: Jesus Christ, he's a sensitive man. I'm sick of this shit.
1: That's right, goddammit. I'm a sensitive man.
0: To me, that's 100 times better.
1: Fuck you and your nose.
0: You can sing that, but you've got to kind of set it off.
1: All right, I set it off.
0: Jesus Christ, he's a sensitive man. I'm sick.
1: Are you talking about me or some other motherfucker? Listen.
2: Now wait a minute. I can't change attitudes.
1: I just want to get the fuck out of here.
0: And what we want here is what we want is just to have you forget that there are people out here watching you do it.
1: Alright.
0: Be a ham when you're doing it.
1: Alright. Okay. Alright. That's what I'll do then. Whoa.
0: That's all right. You can lead into it. I meant this.
1: Oh, I don't understand what you're talking about.
0: Because now you can do some ad lib. I'm sick of this stuff. But where the hell are all the real men in this country?
1: I don't know.
0: I mean, I can't find one no matter where I look.
1: Yeah.
0: I mean, I can take off my clothes in a bus stop, and all I'm gonna get are people coming around handing me tickets to go see the Eileen Cassorla show. I mean, I am pissed. I mean, this is ridiculous.
1: Is that...
0: And now it fades out like that. And then you have a gimmick record. And you have a good one. What do you think?
3: I think you're absolutely right, Bill.
0: Please, I mean, you don't have to humor.
1: I won't humor you. Are you a man or a woman?
0: What we're trying to do here, see, if you say it, or comment, or play it on Scrooge, you're going to make as much money if you sell 1,000 records as you sing, right? I mean, there's no difference. So basically, what we're trying to do is to get something that somebody's going to take and play.
1: Alright.
0: I am convinced that it will be easier to sell that than it will be the first two songs you
1: very and much. That's
0: given
1: great.
0: The fact that there's no major label behind you.
1: Yeah.
0: If there's a major label, I'm wrong.
1: No
0: major label, I'm right.
1: You're wrong. I mean, you're right. That sounds good. So, what's the ticket from the top?

0: Yep, it's WFMU's Give the Drummer Radio. Shout out going out to all DJs on this platform. Shout out going out to you for listening. Really appreciate it. Hope you're feeling the music. I know I am. It is my life as a mixtape. I'm deep in the crates here, going through all the vinyl. Records that meant a lot to me, that mean a lot to me, that will mean a lot to me. In the background, our go-to music for films, Brian Eno. Today's background music. For the Descendants, Suicidal Tendencies. I saw your mommy, and your mommy was dead. Hey, Mom, what's for dinner? Is the subplot of this show.
1: Ha! Ha! Ha! Ha! Ha!
0: Ha! John Wayne, Texas Funeral. Texas Studio. John Wayne, Texas Funeral. Texas Jail Cell. Taking us back to 1982. I just love that record. For whatever reason, I don't know. Because it's raw, it's real. Yeah.
1: Yeah. Yeah.
0: Dogmatics from Boston, going back to 1984. Tear Street, the EP. Hardcore Rules, the track. On the, I think it was an 8-song EP, 12-inch, Boston. Check out the cover, I put it up there on the playlist. Just captures a time and a place and a vibe. Anyway, thanks a lot for listening today, including Greg 313. Just seeing what the people are saying on the comments. Is there breaking news here? Did someone famous die? Was there yet another wildfire, a hurricane, an earthquake? Good vibes going out to everybody who's suffering from such things today or whatever else ails thee. Trying to provide a solace, a refuge from the craziness of that world out there today. Right here on that WFMU, Hey, let's go back to, 2009 is already 17 years ago. Holy fucking Jesus. For real, though. Okay, so anyway, let's go back to April 3rd, 2009, Friday afternoons on WFMU. I used to be on on Fridays. I was on from 3 to 6 for a few years. And I got to say, it's a lot of fun. A lot of fun. And different DJs that I had before me were also a lot of fun. Because to me, the whole thing about radio is sort of transition. One DJ to the next. So that if you are a WFMU listener, you don't even think about it. It kind of goes from one to the next. That's why I do the Shut Up Weirdo remixes on Friday. Anyway, shout out going out to Colin and Eddie in Durham, England. That's the United Kingdom. I have hitched all over the UK. Hitchhiked. I've been everywhere, up and down, into Scotland, across Wales, and of course, growing up in Ireland and traveling through Northern Ireland. For real, though. Okay, enough of my jibber-jabber. So anyway, Bryce, who is no longer with the station. He's now with East Village Radio. He's a great DJ. Anyway, he would play some weird music. All of this stuff you'll find in the archives, by the way, if you go there. So let's just go back to a little bit of that. Okay. Stop the record. Turn up this thing. You mean turn up the bass? Turn up the thing because we're switching now to a laptop here. Oh, yeah. We go from vinyl to laptop and back. Let's do it, shall we? Here we go. No. I'll tell you, shit happens. Sometimes, you know, if you move a laptop and if you don't close it and reopen it, then, where's that beat going? There it is. It doesn't always open the same way. So give me a minute here and then we'll return. Brian Eno will always accompany you. He'll provide a pillow for your head, for the music in your mind. You hear it even when you sleep. Me too.

0: Another thing for Million Jam. Billy Jam is floating in on a cloud of testosterone today.
1: And thank you very much, Bryce, for growing a beard. Bryce, surrealism. That's when people eat cereal and they go killing on a rampage with your mom. And a funny thing happened to me in Limerick last week, Bryce. The dumb funny thing in Limerick town as I was throwing down on the tie line. You know, I was monitoring his show back in Jersey City, you know. And I was looking at the LED, the readout on the thing, and it looked like it was dead air. And then I was like, no, that's how Bryce does his show. Sometimes it goes very quiet. It's quiet in here. Anyway, it was a lot of fun last week when I was in Limerick town with G. And is G Stingy D's cousin? He just shortened it. He has too much trouble trying to write it out. It's hard enough just doing the arithmetic, you know, adding. Do people use computers when they have to post a comment? Adding 232 plus 4. Let me.
2: Sup G,
1: what's up, G?
2: Sup
1: what up, G. Fool?
2: Sup G.
1: What's up, G? Anyway, today on this next show, Chad's mom will be giving baking recipes along with Grandma Phyllis on cupcakes. And Bryce's mom will be playing ping pong with G in the background, whistling Leonard Cohen tunes. And we might even have Cool Keith on the phone and also Dose One on the phone. And Conspiracy Beards are all the way from San Francisco. And they'll be here in a little bit, sort of like that, yeah. Did you do the lysergic cereal?
2: Started with putting the thing in, it was really...
1: So I saw your mom the other day, and I said to her, "Hey, Mom, what's for dinner?" She said, quoting Biz Markie, "Blah, blah, blah, blah, blah, blah, blah, blah, blah. Mama, mama, mommy!" Don't you love WFMU? So I was listening the other day, and Andy Brecht was on. I mean, his iPod was on, and then the microphone he was using, it kind of, you know, it just, you know, all the standards are at the door.
2: No.
1: I heard that Irwin made that microphone, and what he did was he got his, no tin, it was a can of peas that the can had been rusting, and then a bit of string, and that was how he made that microphone. And he used to have better days, because it's kind of crunched up now.
2: No.
1: Damn, whatever you had for lunch, I gotta try it soon. Yeah, I want some of that too, that cereal, we had cereal.
2: Okay.
1: Hey, Mom.

0: I love you, but I love the Lord. More than I love any physical being. I think that's wonderful. But then why can't you bring that same feeling home?
1: I won't be on
0: board. I really wish that I could do that.
2: No, I never did it. That was atypical.
0: What makes you think you can do it? Well, he said, a man's fellows will be they of his own household. Well, I hardly believe that your own father or mother, a brother or sister would be your enemy. You're gonna call him a liar? No, I'm not calling him a liar. Well, I can do all things through the Lord. He can do it. You saw the way we live and what we did, do you believe? I really don't think so.
2: Let's see, I've lost track.
0: Or that I love any physical being.

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Well, here's Santa.

It's 1 o'clock in Oakland. It's 4 o'clock in New Jersey. It's happy time with you. Have a cup of tea. We love Natalie Merchant. 10,000 Maniacs.

0: the roots of the music. Have you listened to a lot of Celtic?
1: I think Dolores Keane has the most wonderful voice I've ever heard, and I've listened to her quite a bit. And I'd say June Tabor and the Fisher family. Of anyone in the band, I listen to the most folk music, and listening to it and singing along with it for so many years, I'm sure it's affected the way that I sing.
0: So are you sort of the main influence then as far as the music that's played in the band?
1: No, not necessarily. That's just my contribution.
0: And whose contribution is the reggae? Because I know you do a lot of sort of reggae or calypso too.
1: Well, we all love that sort of music too. John, who's quit the band, was the true reggae lover. His collection was really extensive. And he introduced us to lots of music. That Rob really enjoys country music and blues, which I think we cover every aspect of the musical spectrum, because we all listen to, and I don't strictly listen to just music of the British Isles either. I listen to all sorts.
0: Yeah, well, I think that's why I enjoyed your show so much, because it wasn't like sort of, sometimes you go to a concert and it's like one song, one continuous song.
1: Throughout the entire evening.
0: Yeah.
1: You know, I'd be bored if I was on stage doing that too.
0: But not only the sort of the genres, but also the pacing kept changing at all times.
1: Right. Well, we're really conscious of that. We even time all our songs and count the beats per minute. And if we have too many songs, they're 132, which is the standard speed that I always write at. I sometimes force myself to write something slower, faster.
0: You got two albums out so far. You got that the last one, The Wishing Chair, was like the Elektra debut, or major label debut. And you're what? You're working on another one?
1: Right. We're recording right now in Los Angeles with Peter Asher. This will be our second major label release, but we also had two independent releases on a label that we originally, it was a collectively owned label. Our families and ourselves owned it. There was an album called Secrets of the Yijing, and there was an EP with five songs called Human Conflict Number 5, which came out, I think, in 1982. Then the following year, The Secrets.
0: So what do you see for the future?
1: Well, I'm not very good at looking too far into the future. I see finishing this album and then touring. I'd love to tour again in England and Europe. That's the main thing I'm in this for, is touring to exotic places, which we haven't done in 2 years. We haven't been overseas.
0: But you were over in England.
1: We toured the entire country. We didn't go into Scotland. We didn't go to Ireland, but we stayed in England and we toured quite a bit. A lot of universities. It was wonderful. It seems like in America, well, it's different on the West Coast. There's different trees and it's the coast and the different temperature, but essentially America is really homogeneous. Could I say that?
0: Yes. But yeah, I imagine that your music would probably be better accepted over there than here. But are you getting a lot of commercial airplay here?
1: Not really. The Wishing Chair came out over a year ago, and it's pretty much died out in intensity. I don't see it heavy on any programming list in the past 8 months, even. That's why we're really anxious to make the new record, but according to our contract, we're obligated to a new album almost every 9 months, but we decided that it was more important to write an album of quality than just to meet our quota. And it hasn't, you know, that theory hasn't met any opposition from the company either. They agree. They don't want us putting out mediocre records.
0: Now, when you're doing the record, the actual recording, and then in the later stages of the mixing and that, will the idea of sort of airplay be in the back of everybody's minds?
1: Well, the main thing we think of is, does this song move us? That's the main criterion. If it doesn't, then we don't do it. And we're pretty difficult judges of what we do. It has to pass the approval of all five of us before we even play it for a producer or for the company. I'm sure the producer has that in mind, because he's being paid by the company to ensure the fact that the album could stand up to playing. I don't think The Wishing Chair sounds as dynamic on the radio as it does at home on my own stereo. I can hear a drop when I hear it between two songs that are really well produced. Not that Joe didn't produce it well. I think it's a well produced record, but it's not very contemporary sounding. And I'd prefer it to be a bit more contemporary sounding, so it has strength on the radio. So I think, you know, I have no problem with thousands of people hearing our music. That's why I'm making it, partially because I want people to hear it. I don't have any kind of snobbish attitude toward the radio. Actually, we listened to the radio all day today, and our favorite songs were all 20 years old. It was really sad because I think contemporary music, what I've heard on the radio since I've been here, is really pathetic, and I'd like to contribute something and that people would find refreshing.

Imagination, 1982. It's real, what you're thinking. It's just an illusion. Everything. The whole shit is an illusion. Relax, it's okay.

We interrupt this French kiss to give a shout out to Ken from Hyde Park, Foxy Brown from Harlem, New York, and Uncle Dan in Seattle, but from many places. Uncle Dan rules at the pot store. Little Louie, French Kiss, original underground.

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Going back for some good soul. Shout out to Mr. Fine Wine, downtown Soulville. Miss him during the summer. Shout out to little Danny, taking his place after Mr. Fine Wine been holding it down on the Friday evening soul funk 7 inches for decades. Anyway, so what do we hear in that set? Well, we heard a gang of music. First up, though, thank you for listening to FMU. My Life is a Mixtape with me, Billy Jam. Special shout out to Fred in France, Uncle Dan up in Seattle, Chris in the Redwoods, Marin City. It's Just an Illusion. That's what we started out with. That's what we're hearing, the instrumental version in the background. Imagination, early 80s, huge hit.

Let's go back to the beginning, because I can't even remember what the hell I back announced already. We did hear TMA from New Jersey, New Brunswick, New Jersey, 1980s. What's for Dinner? I'm in Love with Nancy Reagan. We heard from Sophie Hunter doing Dance Recital. That's new. New from the return of Boards of Canada, Father and Son Inferno, the return album. After a decade plus, PJ Harvey taking us back to the early 90s and the great song Dress from her album Dry. 10,000 Maniacs, My Mother the War from the Wishing Chair, that album. Their major label debut on Elektra in 1985. Followed by two others from that same album, The Wishing Chair from 10,000 Maniacs, featuring Natalie Merchant on vocals. Back of the Moon and Just as the Tide Was Flowing, with its sort of Celtic British Isles folk feel. Followed by an interview I did in February 1987 with the artist Natalie Merchant, sitting in my Honda Civic outside the Berkeley Square on University Avenue in Berkeley, California, right after the 10,000 Maniacs had done an amazing concert.

0: Then we went on to In My Tribe, the album that they were working on at the time of that interview, and it would drop, I think it was in August or September of 87, and that one would really put them on the map commercially, 10,000 Maniacs. We heard the track What's the Matter Here, and also Like the Weather, both taken from In My Tribe, 1987 album release. Novocaine for the Soul from Eels, that's a good one. And then Imagination, Just an Illusion, the 12-inch version. Little Louie, French Kiss, the original underground mix. We did Simulated Sex Sounds that caught the ears of everybody, and it became a huge hit, crossover hit, dance floor. We heard New Order, Power, Corruption, and Lies, Leave Me Alone, the album on Factory, 1983, truly a landmark album. What year was the Honda Civic? It was old. I guess that one was from a few years before. K-Watts asked. We heard Wayne Smith, Under Me Slang Tang, that one from the Big Blunts compilation, followed by Rita Marley. And One Draw, the long version of that track. And I think it was Chris in the Redwoods said, how come I don't have this album? You can always go and get anything these days. Then we switch things up, got into some old soul, all courtesy of the Kent Soul label that I snapped up every compilation in the mid-80s I could.
1: Bring that beat back, fella. Bring that beat back!
0: How relaxed am I? I don't even know what I'm going to be playing next. That's how relaxed and laid back I am at about 2:15 Oakland time, 5:15 New Jersey time. On this Monday, the 10th of August, 2026, Laura Panic just waking up in Australia, turning up the radio, cranking up the bass, going, I am Laura, but I do not panic. I play Airplane songs on 10-inch 78. Cali to New York streaming, saw the Liars at Berkeley Square mid-80s. That's a good one. I think I played the Liars last week here. I can't remember. Shout out going out to Scott from Boston, who's tuned in too. Anyway, back to the soul. We heard the, not the Marvelettes, but the Marvelos, Your Little Sister. That one taken from the Whole Lot of Soul is Here, Kent Soul compilation. Another great example of UK folks who are totally into American soul, R&B, funk, long before many Americans were, went digging deep and then reissuing on compilations. We also heard the Sapphires doing Slow Fizz from the Winner Takes All Kent compilation. We heard Daryl Fletcher Changing by the Minute from A Whole Lot of Soul is Here compilation. We heard Geraldine Hunt, Winner Takes All title track from that compilation, Winner Takes All. Jackie Wilson, I Don't Want to Lose You, truly a classic. And then Bobby Bland, Ain't Doing Too Bad, Part 1. Illusion. Illusion. Okay, here's one of my favorite songs of all time, from one of my favorite San Francisco record labels of all time. And somehow I ended up, well, I know why, not somehow. Algorithm. Algorithm, AI. The only good thing about AI is when you're Googling something, it comes up before you even finish your thought. How did you know I was thinking that? Oh, because you were just looking at the YouTube music video for it. Oh, you sneaky little fuck. You sneaky little sly fuck, you algorithm.
1: AI.
0: Anyway, Flipper. We used to be on Subterranean. I somehow ended up on their IG friends list, and I like it. Brings me back to that great label, including so many. Turn down this beat. So many great tracks, including this one, Inflatable Boy Clams. I'm sorry. Early 80s, San Francisco, Subterranean. I love it, though.

0: You know your blue dress, your favorite one with all the lace and the full skirt? Well, I wore it out the other night. I thought I would surprise you at that party we went to last Friday. So it was real nice to wear and stuff, but I came home and I had started my period, and it was all over the back of it, this big stain. And so I tried to bleach it out because I knew that you liked the dress so much, but I bleached out the dress and it ate away all the fabric in the back, plus all the petticoats. So there's this big hole all around the skirt. I'm sorry.
1: Well, I came in here the other day and your pink poodle was in here, and I saw the bass plucked in, so I started playing the bass. And then your dog started chewing on the cord, and he started, like, frying and frizzing. And then I thought it sounded so good, I put the tape recorder on, and he kind of, like, fried a little bit too much. I'm sorry.
0: I went into your room the other day to listen to your tapes, and I put on this one tape with you and Alan, and I played it, and I guess your tape recorder was broken or something, and it ate it in half. So I put in another one with you and Winston, and I was listening to that one, and it did the same thing. Then I put on one with you and Bruce, and it ate that one too. And then I put on you and Steven. So all your tapes, all your favorite tapes, got eaten. So I don't think you should use your tape recorder, but I'm sorry.
1: Well, that doesn't matter, because I went into your bedroom the other night, and your cousin was in there in bed, and I thought it was you, so I crawled in. And then I just started feeling around, and it felt really good. And then I found out that he sort of likes doing it with me, and he says he wants to do it more on a regular basis and see me more than you. I'm kind of sorry about that.
0: I went to use your car the other day, you know, after you were over with my cousin. I guess I was mad or something. But I took your car down the street, and you haven't seen your car yet, have you? No. Well, I took your car down the street, and I was driving it, and you know how bad I am about accidents. Well, I went and I stopped in the middle of an intersection so I wouldn't get in a wreck. This car came and it didn't really damage the body, but it broke all the glass and all the windows are out. And I'm sorry.
1: Well, anyway, I saw your drawings here and your layouts, and I just thought I'd kind of fix them up a little bit, make them, you know, a little more cropped. So I kind of like changed them around.

Yeah, that's something from Electric Shubber Cube Flashbacks compilation. That is from the punk side, The Wheels, Bad Little Woman. This is The Primitives, The Other Primitives, from the same compilation. Crank it up, fool.

You near man, the original Nata, take it and take check. You can't patch along the Shire Fags. And when we come with murderation, all original gangster man. Here when we tell them now, you hear me coming to imitate, originate, because we originate. Alright, mate, now what you doing, mate? Here when we tell them coming to the gate, man, I'm gonna stop that. Watch me tell you, boy. Watch this.

Ken from Hyde Park said thanks. You're welcome. Be Now Homeboy said, ha-ha. Chuckle, chuckle, chuckle. It's WFMU's Give the Drummer Radio stream. Big shout out going out to Ken from Hyde Park, North Guinea Hills, Chris in the Redwoods, Foxy Brown in Harlem, Timmy in the Archives, Uncle Dan in Seattle, and you right there, right now, right now, right now. Also, big shout out going out to Radio Ronan. And all the folks are jumping in later. These shows are all archived. If you want to listen back, it's up to you. No pressure. Okay, so what did we hear there? We heard UK Apache with Shy FX, original Nata, The Jungle, drum and bass, early 90s. Longzi D, 89, This Is Ska, predating the actual jungle movement. Primitives, You Said, The Wheels, Bad Little Woman, Happy Mondays, 24-Hour Party People, Angst, doing Nancy, one of the many songs, two that we played today about Nancy Reagan from the 80s, Minor Threat, Angst, Neil Armstrong, Big Black, doing Kerosene. I got to play an interview with the main man, Steve, who passed away, sadly. We heard Inflatable Boy Scam Clams, San Francisco, and then we heard some Mexican music in there. Go to the playlist to know what it is, or stick around for Kim with some greasy stuff coming up next here on this stream. Oh yeah. By the way, thank you. Have a safe day. I'll be back on Friday coming live with my man Senior Gigio from the Reuse Recycle Center on Telegraph Avenue, located at 46th Street, I believe. Yeah, 46th. There you go. Be safe whether you're in Seattle or London or there. Bye.

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WFMU's Gilded Number Radio. Good afternoon, good morning, good evening, whatever it is, wherever you are. Thank you so much for joining me today. It's Discotheque Underground doing a famous, fabulous, far-out fill-in for Global Grease tonight. If you were looking for Kim and her smooth, funky sounds, well, you're stuck with me. And I'm cranking out the GarageBand 45s as we start out the show tonight. Shepherd's Herd from Shelby, Ohio, starting us out with I Know on the Starlight label. From there, over to Gary, Indiana for Oscar and the Majestics on USA with I Can't Explain, a blistering Who cover. Out to Sacramento, California for the Mad Incorporated on Icon with I'll Be the One. The Humans from Albion, New York, did The Warning on the Audition label out of Rochester. Up to Hastings, Minnesota for the Bedlam 4, an unreleased track released by our friends on Cape Crusader Records some time back with No One Left to Love. The Seeds of Time from Monroeville, Alabama, with She Been Traveling Round the World. Out to San Carlos, California, the William Penn 5 and Swami, one of the classic acid punk Pebbles 45s, legendary in status. Happy to own one. Boy, I'm really glad I got that record, too. The Dovers, after that, She's Not Just Anybody on Miramar, their final release, and one of my favorites of the four that they did. After that, down to Reserve, Louisiana for The Last Image and Leaving You. From staying in Louisiana down to Lake Charles, Louisiana, for the Bad Roads and Blue Girl, ending in Dunkirk, New York with The Shades of Darkness, one of my top 10 favorite garage records ever. She Ain't Worth All That on the Shades label. Well, I said thank you for tuning in tonight. Appreciate it. Glad you're here. Of course, we have Big Planet Noise coming up at 9 o'clock after me. We're going to hop overseas right now for a few things, some Freak Beat classics and stuff. We're going to hit a couple of movie songs first. Here's one from the Yardbirds.

WFMU is Gilded Arbor Radio, a set of British stuff for you on Discotheque Underground tonight as I fill in for Global Greece. We started out from Blow Up. This is from, I got a new one of those box sets that come out from overseas. It's on Strawberry, which is a subsidiary of the same company that puts out the Grapefruit box sets. It's called What's It All About? Film and TV Music of Swingin' London. Another three-disc set features a lot of stuff, both the instrumental tracks from movies and TVs from the UK, but also some of the pop hits and different things. It's kind of neat. I'm just starting to dig into it a little bit. I just picked it up yesterday. But it has Blow Up, has the Yardbirds, Stroll On, which was kind of a swinging hip London movie, of course, featuring the Yardbirds. It also features a track from a group called the In Crowd, who were originally commissioned to be in the film. However, they, I think when they got the Yardbirds around, they're like, okay, that's a bigger draw. We're going to go with the Yardbirds. Sorry, In Crowd. They had a track called Blow Up, which was actually not released at the time, but was included in the box set. Of course, the In Crowd being an early group or lineup of Tomorrow, featuring Steve Howe. Of course, we know them from their LP and the song My White Bicycle and all that. After that, The Small Faces with I Got Mine, which was from a film, a British film called Dateline Diamonds, what they called it, a pop and cop genre, which were UK detective cop secret agent films that would have pop bands in the film itself. And the Small Faces were in it quite a bit, a number of their songs, and they actually appeared in the film as well. Kind of a hard find. It was released. I just don't think I've ever seen it. But from there, we moved down into some other things. The Dandelion's Chariot with the song World War III, which was unreleased also at the time from a release on 10th Planet. The Spencer Davis Group, an alternate take of Taking Out Time on one of the Grapefruit box sets called Think I'm Going Weird. After that, we had the Mike Stewart Span, another unreleased track, World in My Head. The Poets on Pi Records, after that, Locked in a Room. The Move did Omnibus, released on a Fly label compilation, Flyback. They did a few of those. They did a T-Rex one and a few other bands, too. Ending with an unreleased track by a group called Contact, which appeared on one of the other Grapefruit box sets entitled Looking at the Pictures in the Sky, the British Psychedelic Sounds of 1968. Kind of a cool song. We heard Lovers from the Sky. Hope you're enjoying the show tonight. It's doing a fabulous far-out fill-in for Global Greece. My program is normally heard from 5 to 7 p.m. Eastern Time, right here on the Dormer Stream on Thursdays. Tune in if you get a chance. We're going to do, this is kind of our little psychedelic psycho segment, and this one's going to be instrumental, starting it out, Country Joe.

WFMU's Cue the Number Radio. Our psychedelic psycho set for tonight as I fill in for Global Grease with one of my famous fabulous far-out fill-ins. We started out Country Joe and the Fish from Electric Music for the Mind and Body and Section 43. Of course, almost all of these were in mono, including that one. After that, the Jefferson Airplane, Spare Change from a mono pressing of After Bathing at Baxter's. The Mother's Invention, after that, from Absolutely Free with Invocation and Ritual Dance of the Young Pumpkin. After that, Iron Butterfly, almost an Iron Maiden because I played Iron Maiden the other night. No, this is several years before Iron Maiden. This is Iron Butterfly with the Iron Butterfly theme, the LP cut, which is about a minute longer than the 45, also from a mono pressing. Well, thanks for joining me tonight. Appreciate it. Hope you're enjoying the sounds brought forth here from my turntables and other things. I'm going to transition now over. This is when we kind of flip over into the underground portion of our program, as we often do during my normal program, heard here from 5 to 7 p.m. on Thursdays. This is a band called Ilmo Smokehouse.

WFMU is Good Drummer Radio, some rural rock from the Midwest and from the South here on Discotheque Underground as we fill in for Global Grease tonight. Starting out, Ilmo's Smokehouse, a band from kind of that was from eastern Iowa, southern Illinois, notable for the fact that their bass player was a fellow named Craig Moore, who some of us probably know. He was the bass player of the band Gone. We heard Movement 1 and 13 from their lone LP released on Roulette. From there, Alliance Ohio, the band Morley Gray, who did a fantastic privately pressed album called The Only Truth. We heard the song Our Time from that record. From Mount Vernon, Illinois, we heard The Farm from a sort of a self-titled LP, also a private press record. We heard the song Let That Boy Boogie, and went over to South Carolina after that for Christopher from the album What You Gonna Do and Death Song. So we got about an hour to go here before I turn you over to the mighty Big Planet Noise, and got a couple more sets here to dig into. I want to remind you as well, my program is normally heard on Thursdays from 5 to 7 p.m. right here on Drummer Radio on Drummer Thursday. We've got a lot of other great stuff on Drummer Thursday. We've got Irene Trudell, of course, her program. We've got Testify with Larry Grogan from 3 to 5. We have me, of course, from 5 to 7. The Cool Blue Flame with Little Danny from 10 to midnight. And let's not forget the Explorer's Room with Flash Trap from 7 to 10. Check it out someday if you get a chance. A lot of great stuff. We're going to get a little head overseas for a little prog rock for you. This is Eloy.